Ladies and gentlemen, are you ready to party? 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

Let's party, homes. Invite all the bitches. Hundreds and fifties, big old bitties. Yeah. Uno, dos, no thrash, you hear me?

Ladies and gentlemen, are you ready to party? Prepare for the hottest dance music.

0: Even if you are not a believer in the Almighty, it's never too late to confess your sins. Come with me. I will show you the way.
1: Where are you? Where are you?
0: I've lost you.

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Prepare for the hottest dance music.

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As the yellow moon rises over the ancient Caledonian forest, there is at first no sound. But when the stars begin to burst through, leaving their glittering holes in the deepening sky, a sound, a note, a tune can be heard, rising in the west, borne on the steady wind from Argyll, Benbecula, Antrim, and Cork. The wood nymphs and creatures of Celtic myth awake and move with this tune, less dancing to it than enchanted by it. Soon the tune takes shape, a jake, and as the lark in the morning is heard, we are all invited to the dance.

0: Even if you are not a believer in the Almighty, it's never too late to confess your sins. Come with me. I will show you the way.
1: Where are you? 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

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When the light begins to fade, sometimes feel a little strange, a little anxious when it's dark. Fear of the dark. 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I have a constant fear that something's always here.

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Ladies and gentlemen, are you ready to party? Prepare for the hottest dance music.